Diablo Cuba. Gucci Mane done, catch me ballin' out in line. Dick, I'm braided with the paper, I go Super Bowl, signed it. You son, bold, crazy, running to the hundreds. I keep my neck, I'm always at least 100.

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1: Oh, it's beautiful. But wait a minute, isn't this...
0: Yeah, yes it is.
1: But I thought the old lady dropped it into the ocean in the air.
0: Well, baby, I went down and got it for you.

0: glasses, I'm out the door. I'm gonna hit this city.
1: Let's
0: before
1: go.
0: I leave, brush my teeth with a bottle of Jack. Cause when I leave,